sound, sound, sound, the sounds you only remember now. All of them.

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0: Yeah, it came from the roof, yo. 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
1: Let's go get him, son.
0: Come on, get the heat, man. 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
0: Come on, let's get the car bleaching.
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0: 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Your mother, yo.
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Atmosphere finally made a good record. Yeah, right, that shit almost sounds convincing. The last time I felt as sick and contradictive as this was the last time we played a show in Cincy. 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

0: 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Here is...
1: Easy Mac, yo. 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

0: Hey, what's up, bro?
1: Who the fuck is you?
0: I'm Trav.
1: What is you doing here, Trav?
0: I got some bars. You trying to hear something?
1: Some bars?
0: No. Yeah.
1: Where did you come from?
0: Out the Hummer. You ain't see me?
1: Bro, what?
0: You ready for some bars? Yes or no, bro?
1: Man, you got a few seconds, man.
0: All right. Don't be worrying about what we doing, making money, what they doing, hanging on us if they want to take it from
1: us. Hold on. Shit, I've been rapping all
0: day. Hold on, I ain't get to the best part yet, bro.
1: What you mean, man?
0: Hold on, I got some more.
1: Man, somebody get him out of here.
0: Oh, here we go. She said, come in. She said, get here.
1: Man, get your mother.
0: She said, hold on, wait. When I said I had balls, I never said it was mom, bro. So,
1: man, get your ass out of my
0: The song is fire.

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1: Cherry Production.
2: What up, nephew? Man, you know what it is. I want to start this joint by saying, man, I'm so proud of you, man. But after that, it's all about a second chance. And everybody, especially real niggas, real people from the hood, man, from the trenches, they deserve a second chance because a lot of us got caught up in the motherfucking math with these people, man, just trying to lock us up for nothing. You hear me? So here we are now. I remember back not too long ago, me and your daddy was in the belly of the beast. And from our paperwork, it said, as our outdate, it said deceased.

0: 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Fucking with that pretty flag on my peep out your crew.
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0: Get something.
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1: Hey Timbo. 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
2: Yeah!
1: I told you we gotta get gorilla on this one right here, man. Take him to the zoo. To the LA Zoo. Take these niggas to the LA Zoo. 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About to get ape shit crazy for here one time. Did this. I need a light. Let me step up in this motherfucker till I get it right.
3: Get it right, dog.
1: I need a light. Let me lean, make it bright. Everything is dynamite. Trying to bust a bitch, trying to feel like a pimp would. It's Snoop Deagle, double G, I'm in your neighborhood. I make it crack, I like, do it just like that. 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You had enough of that? Yeah, give it right back. 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And the motherfuckers flip it, rip it, get specific and dip it, and then they drip it. 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Fix your focus then ride, I will the bangers do bang. Or get hyphy with my niggas up north by the bay. 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Niggas better get it right. 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

0: 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Slide to the left and let your G homie get in. Blocks of Velveeta, yep, I'm off the meter. Ride by and see you with my hands on the heater. 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Yeah, nigga, you better know. 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We at the L.A. 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
1: Get it right, dog.
0: Yeah, better get it right, nigga, let me.

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1: Yeah.
0: You know how we be. 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
0: Real spit, huh?

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1: unique au Québec.
2: 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I'll let you try my Wu-Tang style. I'd like to try your Wu-Tang style. Let's begin then.
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